It's brand new music. This made in Quebec. Yes, straight from Quebec. And it's by Enchine de Poitrine. It's the Picafella remix. And the tune is called Fabian K. It's huge on Spotify. You can check it out. Enchine de Poitrine. Spécialement pour nos amis de la France sur Radio ABF. We'll be right back on the other side. We've got Bob Sinclair, Kaya

0: time to treat yourself. 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No gigs? As DJs, new music always ignites the passion we share. 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
2: All right, now we are back. As promised, we've got Bob Sinclair with Kaiza. I Can't Wait. Also, we've got Walked Away by David Guetta together with Hypaton. We've got Benny Benassi. We've got them all. This is the House Party World.

time turns. Get up now, can't wait your turn. London's on fire while Paris burns. True respect, it's yours to earn. I'll select it, you can turn. Resurrect it, no concern. Remember when we used to go to the rave, to the dance, to the rave.

That's right, you're listening to The House Party World by Cascade and Sid. That was Vision Blurred on the MC Mario Show, The House Party World. Now, and our Shazam bus track by DJ Mondo. I love the tune. It's called Promise Me Right Here, House Party World.

another it's different types who wear a day coat, pants with stripes and cut away coat, perfect fits, put another it's

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Why she knows I done seen it all. All the beautiful things, the lovely things, the ups and downs, with the little dog. So if you wanna join hands, come on and follow me, come on.

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It's our party, we can say what we want. 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
1: 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So this whole thing is like a global event. We shot in Barcelona, we shot in Los Angeles.
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3: 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So don't you worry.

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Steve Arsenault, quand tu trouves des couches, tu dis, mais tu as mes voitures sautes, mes voitures sont nous, tes badou, tu dis, ou à ben tes badou, ou à ben tes badou. 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dit, tu as dit, tu as dit, tu as dit, tu as dit, tu as dit, tu as dit, tu as dit, tu as dit, tu as dit, tu as dit, tu as dit, tu as dit, tu as dit, tu as dit, tu as dit, tu as dit, tu as dit, tu as dit, tu as dit, tu as dit, tu as dit, tu as dit, tu as dit, tu as dit, tu as dit, tu as dit, tu as dit, tu as dit, tu as dit, tu as dit, tu as dit, tu as dit, tu as dit, tu as dit, tu as dit, tu as dit, tu as dit, tu as dit, tu as dit, tu as dit, tu as dit, tu as dit, tu as dit, tu as dit, tu as dit, tu as dit, tu as dit, tu as dit, tu as dit, tu as dit, tu as dit, tu as dit, tu as dit, tu as dit, tu as dit, tu as dit, tu as dit, tu as dit